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0: should stick together. 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Vi giver dig gode sange.

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Have you lusting for her? 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Knows just how to move.

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2: 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My name is George Ezra. Anyone for you? Right now, anyone for you? Here's my number.
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1: 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Klokken er 17:29. 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

0: 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Are you ready?
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0: 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Klokken er 0:32.
1: Early morning. There's a message on my phone. It's my mother saying, darling, please come home.